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0: But there are crazy stories all over the world, and he found some just for you on You Just Can't Make This Up. What did you find today, Impact?
2: You know, it's bad enough that this 33-year-old man in Florida decided to get intoxicated and get behind the wheel. That's bad enough. It's bad enough that he decided to get intoxicated and get behind the wheel and fly down the highway 90 miles an hour. 90 miles an hour. This guy could have killed somebody or himself. Not that, you know, that's bad, but that's not the real bad part about this. And, you know, I try not to be judgmental, and most people wouldn't judge a person for drinking White Claw, although there are a lot of us that would judge you for drinking White Claw. It's that this guy was blowing double the legal limit off of White Claw. You got that drunk on White Claws? How many White Claws could this man have drunk? Well, let's count them down. Why? Because they were all right there on his front seat of his car. The man was driving 90 miles an hour, flying down the highway with over 34 open containers of White Claw in his front seat. Was he just chain drinking, like just guzzling them down and flying? Yeah, police pulled him over. They noticed the cans. They gave him a field sobriety test. He blew twice the legal limit off of White Claw. That's a lot of White Claw, dude. 34 cans, over 34 cans right there piled up in his front seat. The picture obviously has gone viral. You can obviously look it up online, and obviously you can't make this stuff up.
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2: This is a blank one out of this text. 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This is a blank, this is a blank, this is a blank, this is a blank, this is a blank one out of this text. This is a blank one out of this text. This is a blank one out of this text. This is a blank, this is a blank, this is a blank, this is a blank, this is a blank one out of this text.
3: Morning, it's Tipper Party 105. Coming up in the mix, I got Lady Gaga, I got Exposé, and Madonna. But right now, Sean DePaul is getting busy as we turn the clock back to 2002 on Party 105.

They are showing the life of the Temptations. You know the group, the Temptations. Yeah, they rocked a lot of hits, and this is their life story. They've brought it to the stage, and you can see it. It's going to be showing from June 19th through July 19th. And I got a pair of tickets to hook you up to get into the building for free if you text me, 631-580-1053. What's a good Temptations song? Text me, Ain't Too Proud to Beg. Ain't Too Proud to Beg. The fifth person to get through is getting a pair of tickets to see the story of the Temptations over at the Gateway Playhouse. For more information, go to gateway.org.

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1: Who followed me?
2: Yeah.
1: Like, who don't follow me?
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0: Let's talk. Let's get into the nitty-gritty of our daily lives. He's no expert, but he does have an opinion.
1: Oh, yeah.
0: So let's talk, Long Island. Here's the topic of the day.
2: Apparently, positive thoughts are not only good for the soul, it's good for your brain. A new study says that positive thinking and being optimistic can lower your risk of dementia by up to 15%. It slows down the chance of it developing, according to a study coming out of Harvard, which looked at over 9,000 Americans ages 70 and over. And regardless of their health conditions, their race, or even if they were suffering from depression, the numbers still held true, and being optimistic lowered the risk of developing dementia. Think about that, guys. Now, if you're like me and you're like, I can't think positive no matter how hard I try, believe it or not, it is something that can be strengthened through mental exercises and therapy. So it's definitely something you should look into. I know you. A lot of people always talk about not aforementions. What are they called? The positive phrases that you give yourself every day. I can't think of the name right now. Somebody help me out. 631-580-1053. What are when you give yourself positive encouragement every day? It's called something. I can't think of the name right now. But those type of things help to fight off dementia. Now, I'm not saying that being optimistic is going to totally prevent dementia. But according to this new study, it will lower your risk by up to 15%. So maybe look into thinking a little more positive today. It's the topic of the day on Mornings with Impact.
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Got Judy Torres, got Steve Aoki, and got Olivia Rodrigo all on standby. But right now, a nice little throwback from Cascade. This is DNCR on Mornings with Dipper.

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1: 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And it's all yours when

0: He's that guy always on TMZ. 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
2: Man, something I never thought I would say in my lifetime. Congratulations to the New York Knicks. They are the champions of the NBA.
3: 5 seconds remaining. Fox to Wemby. Wemby tries a three, puts it up, off the mark. Ananobi to rebound. It's over. It's over. Knick fans, this is not a dream. Your long, long wait has ended. Go ahead and cry. After 53 years, the Knicks are finally NBA champions once again.
2: 53 years since they last took the championship. Congrats again to the New York Knicks. And big shout out to all the hardcore Knicks fans who have stood by their team throughout all these years. So many heartbreaks, so many losses, so many like, we could do this and we'll get them next year. Well, this year, it was our year. They won game 5 of the championships and they are now the NBA championship. They are the NBA champions for 2026. Congrats to all my Knicks fans and of course, congrats to the New York Knicks. And another championship was won over the weekend as well. Congratulations to the Carolina Hurricanes. They won the Stanley Cup.
3: And they're going to clinch it appropriately with a total team effort and a shutout. The Carolina Hurricanes have won the Stanley Cup for the second time.
2: They beat out the Vegas Golden Knights in game 6 last night. Once again, congrats to them. And finally, oh, wow, Rod Stewart, not cool, dude, not cool. Fans of Rod Stewart were very disappointed when he canceled the show on Friday night. He was supposed to perform in San Diego. Apparently, he had developed laryngitis and was not going to be able to perform. So again, fans were seriously disappointed, but that disappointment turned into serious anger when they found out that he took a private jet to Boston to watch Scotland battle Haiti for the World Cup. He even posted a bunch of videos of it, and fans said he didn't look too sick to them. He was also seen drinking some beverages and just enjoying the whole moment. For the record, this is his 7th World Cup where he goes to watch it, and for the record, also Scotland won, so I guess mission accomplished for Rod. But if you were a Rod Stewart fan and you were getting ready to go see him in concert and you found out that he canceled your concert to go watch a World Cup game, how would you feel? This has been the Gossip Drop on Mornings with Impact. 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

to have some free lunch on them. 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Bail me out. 631-580-1053. And you're in it to win it.

0: And that's a wrap for your boy and Pat. Thank you so much for waking up with me, Long Island. Hope you enjoy the rest of your day. Remember, wherever you're going, whatever you're planning to do, keep it locked to Party 105 as we continue to bring you the party hits and throwbacks you love. Take care.
1: What's going on, party people? This is your friend, the unlicensed therapist that you have for music therapy Monday to Friday. Yes, my name is Ana Maria, and I am here to extend you a new invitation. Tune in to Split Happens right here on Party 105. Kelly from K Collections Boudoir Photography, Jess Maloney, business coach, and Donna Ray, divorce coach. They have this great conversation that dives into the stories, the real nitty-gritty of what happens behind those relationships that are ending, the hard decisions, how the kids are involved, the mess of it all. Yes, including the legal parts, all the new family dynamics. And what I truly love, and I know you will love it too, is that this will be an honest conversation. This show will make you laugh, will make you cry, and reflect on all of it. Split Happens is a safe space that will help you grow, find your power and humanity in the middle of all messy divorces. Let's let Kelly, Donna, and Jess bring you up to speed on Saturday at 8 a.m. Split Happens.

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on this Monday. Happy Monday. Happy Pride. First of all, thank you and shout out to everyone who was at Pride, Long Island Pride yesterday in Huntington. It was a fantastic experience as it always was. Love getting to be a part of that parade and seeing you there living your best life along with us at Pride. It was a fantastic event, fantastic festival. Absolutely love to see you there. Thank you to everyone who showed up. And coming up this hour, of course, I'm going to let you know what's going on around the world of Hollywood and the internet, including why Tyra Banks might be suing Netflix.

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feel like England is going to beat the allegations that they only have, like, I don't know, 25 really big actors, because there's only Murders in the Building heads across the pond to London. They're grabbing as many iconic British actors and actresses as they can. David Tennant, Nicola Coughlin, Jodie Whittaker, who was also in Doctor Who, and Richard Ayoade, all

0: Fergie on Party 105. It's Austin Lyons hanging out with you, playing all your favorite party hits and throwbacks. But since it is almost noon, that means it's time for me to step on aside and let DJ Impact take over control of your midday mix as he powers your lunch hour with 60 minutes of completely commercial-free live mixing the way that only he can. And don't forget to tune into DJ Impact every weekday morning, 7 a.m. to 10 a.m. He'll give you those clues and keywords to text so that way you can break up that lunchtime monotony. Get yourself some deliciousness from Dirty Taco and Tequila. 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Mornings with Impact, 7 a.m., 10 a.m. He's got your way to break up that lunchtime monotony with some delicious food. 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That's 631-580-1053. And DJ Impact will work his magic. 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

Mojo throwing it back on Party 105. It's Austin Lyons hanging out with you, playing all your favorite party hits and throwbacks. And while I was focused on living my best life at Pride, apparently a few major things sports-wise happened over the weekend. I'll let you know in a bit.

I would rather have the Knicks championship than an Oscar. Well, at least he got that championship because the Knicks managed to win their finals. Meanwhile, in the world of ice gremlins, their Stanley Cup final was determined. Carolina Hurricanes took that one home. Who's coming?

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Do you have a Roku TV or a Roku box in general? Well, it turns out Fox is now going to be the owner of that. Fox Corp has agreed to buy the streaming pioneer that is Roku for a $22 billion deal.

Now listen, I wanna try something right now. See, they don't do this anymore. I'm gonna sing something, and I want the guys to sing with me. They go, it feels like something's heating up. Can I leave with you? And then the ladies go, I

Party 105, and statistically, there is always one longest day of the year. And I'm not talking about the fact that you may or may not have 18,000 things to do on your to-do list. No, it's because it's the summer solstice, and it's got the longest physically day of the year. And 7-Eleven wants to celebrate it. They've got a bunch of deals to market because it's happening on Sunday, so you might want to prepare. Yeah.

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Party 105. It's Austin Lyons hanging out with you, playing all your favorite party hits and throwbacks. And we're probably not going to be speed demoning our way down the Long Island Expressway for many reasons, including the fact that, well, we shouldn't because it's illegal. But also, there's going to be a bunch of construction. So part of the LIE is actually getting shut down. I got all the details for you in a bit. We'll

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0: 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LIE's westbound lanes between exit 48 and 44 on weekdays overnight. Yeah, that one's getting repaved.
1: Lucy Liu, with my girl Drew, Cameron D and Destiny, Charlie's Angels, come on.
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2: 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Hey. 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

5. And is it nostalgic? Absolutely. But is it going to get us to read? Well, I don't think I technically can qualify, but your kids can, and it is one of my favorite things to exist in the fast food space, thanks to Pizza Hut and their Book It Summer of Stories. They are relaunching it this year, and I cannot be more excited. The Reading Initiative was first launched way back in 1984, and all it did was encourage kids to read by giving them free pizza. So nowadays, obviously, it comes with an app where if your kid hits reading goals, then you can verify it through the app, and then it unlocks a free personal pan pizza for them. But still, you get pizza for reading books, and that's as good a motivation as any.

0: Mio on Party 105, it's Austin Lyons hanging out with you, playing all your favorite party hits and throwbacks. And this might seem a little bit bittersweet and a touch morbid, but it does end up quite wholesome for our wholesome news that head on out the door. Because yes, even though the worst can happen, there is still some silver linings and some good that can come out of it. A Michigan family honored their late daughter at a graduation ceremony attended by people whose lives she saved, thanks to organ donation. Her name was Emily Matchevitz, and she sadly passed away at the age of 16, but she was registered as an organ donor without her parents even knowing. So her organs ended up helping multiple people across the country, and families traveled long distances all to thank her loved ones, including a teen who received her heart and a child who got her kidney. So even with Emily's passing, she managed to not only bring people together, but also keep them going, keep other people around the country living, strangers that she didn't even know, and she helped out because she is an organ donor. It may be something worth considering yourself if that is something you'd like to do after you have passed away, but it is something that is just so helpful to those that need it, and that is your dose of wholesome news as I head on out the door. Just imagine being a 16-year-old who is thinking so selflessly of other people to have that even an option considered and in place. Absolutely wild. So that'll about do it for me as Austin Lyons. I've been hanging out with you, and that'll about do it as your dose of wholesome news as I head on out the door. Anna Marie and DJ Blazin are in next for your afternoon entertainment. And I'll remind you, as always, for simply getting through the night and getting up today, you're doing great, sweetie.
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All right, party people, welcome to Monday, beginning of the week. Are you excited for the FIFA World Cup? Because I am. All the games started, and like tomorrow, 8:30, we're going to be at Pickleball Heaven. We have, from 8:30 on, there's a huge screen, drink specials, food specials, and you can play pickleball while you are watching the game. So that's just an extra invitation to begin our Monday music therapy right here on Party with So Easy to Fall in Love, Olivia Dean. That's why I got into trouble, Olivia.

0: 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All right, party people. So, it is time for the social media Judy Duty. Yes, we all gonna judge this story. All right. Please take your seats for today's case between a man and a kid at a supermarket. Yes, we're gonna talk about it. A viral video shows a mother defending her 7-year-old daughter after the child, the kid, the 7-year-old, flip off, gave the middle finger to an elderly man at a grocery store. Listen to this. The girl supposedly gave him the finger because he was moving too slow and was in her way. Then the mother confronted the man because he admits to called her rude. And he also admits he's old and kind of slow. The mother says, well, my daughter cannot be rude because she's only 7. My opinion, yes, you can have rude 7-year-olds. And if you don't know how to put some manners on your kid, I feel sorry for you. All right. The man disagrees and he thinks the same way that I do. He is elder and she needs to show a little respect. Some commenters online are saying that the guy shouldn't call her rude regardless of what she did because she is a child. If your kid is rude to me, and it gets to me on that day, maybe because I woke up on the wrong side of the bed, I will let you know that you're doing a crappy job as parents. I'll be like, I ain't rude. You rude. Why are you flipping off the finger? Your mom should teach you some manners. I would have done the same thing. Because these commenters are defending the child, others are like me, saying the guy acted appropriately, especially since the mother shows no intention of holding the girl accountable. For what it's worth, it's also worth to point out that the girl didn't just flip him off on the video. She said in the quote in the video, the man is a slow ass. And bad words. So I am going, this jury is siding with the elder man, and that 7-year-old needs to be taught some manners. And I'm glad I wasn't the one that she encountered at the supermarket. Oh, good morning, Impact.
1: What's happening?
0: Nothing much.
1: Why are you
0: nothing
1: giving
0: much.
1: People the finger? What are you talking about?
0: This little girl was at the supermarket with her mom, and she gave the middle finger to an older man that was in front of her that was standing in her way. And call him slow, blah, blah, blah, blah, blah, blah. So the mom yelled at the guy because the guy's like, why are you being so rude to the little girl? And then she says she cannot be rude because she's 7.
1: Not everybody deserves to be a parent.
0: Yeah. And 7 is not the same as 3. And no. The kid deserves a timeout and a chancleta. Right?
1: And a smack to the mouth.
0: Yep.
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3: 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Alongside Mr. Lover.

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Hey, party people, stay tuned, because we're going to talk about what happened this weekend. And no, I'm not talking about the Puerto Rican Day Parade, that which happened in the city yesterday. But we're going to talk. And we're going to talk right after Flo Rida. Now, one hit from 2001. I love this song, Peaches and Cream, on Party.

0: Long Island's number one for today's party music and all the best throwbacks.
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0: 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Let's talk about something I know nothing about.
1: Let's talk about that, baby.
0: Let's talk about the Knicks that beat the Spurs.
1: Yes!
0: Saturday night, the Knicks beat the Spurs, and they won the NBA championship for what I could know it's decades that they haven't been able to do that.
1: 53 years.
0: It happened in San Antonio. And that didn't dampen the mood in New York City because the fans flooded the streets and, well, started behaving bad.
1: Morons, but
0: we can't have anything nice, party people.
1: You know what? You can't listen.
0: Fires were set. Vehicles were destroyed, including 5 school buses that were hired to transport the World Cup fans from MetLife Stadium. At least 10 cops were injured. 12 people were arrested. Huge fights. Teenager was shot. And there were 4 slashings or stabbing. Huh? Timothy Tremblay didn't get caught in the chaos because he was busy celebrating in the Knicks locker room in San Antonio like a real fan. But damn, New York, why did you do that?
1: I try not to focus on those morons because those morons were not real fans. Those were people who look for an excuse to do anything anyway.
0: I know nothing about basketball. I know nothing about sports. Yeah. But I know the feeling of camaraderia. Partnership,
1: yes, camaraderie
0: that everybody had on that day. I was actually at the play, and then after the play, we went to Paul Isaac's, house. He was in The Goodfellas, and he was a very amazing actor. Oh, and on the older side, he was probably on his 80s. So we went to his house for the after party. He had a huge screen. And we got to catch a glimpse of the final, which was amazing. What were you doing, Impact?
1: Working. I was working at...
0: How did you know that they won?
1: Because it was on the screens. It was on the big screens. And like I said, I really wasn't paying attention to the game because I was working. But
0: and what happened at the dance floor?
1: What happened? Everybody just bum rushed and left the dance floor and just ran to the TV.
0: So you're playing music like nothing has happened all of a sudden,
1: like,
0: and everybody's running
1: on?
0: In
1: and
0: the opposite
1: the guy
0: direction.
1: Came running up to me. He's like, what are you planning to play? I'm like, what do you mean what am I planning to play? He goes, the Knicks are about to win. And I was like, no.
0: No they way. Won for 1 point. 1 point. Yeah. The other day, the comeback that they did when they were under by 30, it was amazing. And this one, imagine being the Spurs at this moment. When you win by a pela, como decimos en Puerto Rico, by a lot, well, you know that you needed to do much better because it was 20, 30, 40 points. But when you win by a point, that hurts. Because the championship was right there at your fingertips, and you guys didn't deliver. But the Knicks delivered. Hello.
1: They knew they were gonna lose that series. I mean, like I said, they didn't. They knew they were gonna lose the series.
0: That was awesome.
1: 1 point hurts, but.
0: Congratulations to all the Knicks.
1: Like conduct for them for walking off and not shaking hands and not congratulating or anything like that. You know what I mean? Big middle finger to the Spurs. Very bad. Very poor sportsmanship, and it's just some of the attitude in some of these new NBA players is just pathetic.
0: What I was going to say, but congratulations to all the Knicks fan.
1: Yes.
0: Maybe the Mets will learn, and maybe the Giants will learn.
1: Well, I mean, if we learned anything now, we learned that anything is possible. So big shout out to all those hardcore Knicks fans who have continued to support them, like,
0: and you see, Mets,
1: years,
0: Mets
1: years.
0: Fans, there's still hope for you.
2: 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Crank that volume. Party 105.
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0: 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And this year is no exception. We're going to be there. Freestyle Feast, Saturday, July 25th. Did you get your tickets, yeah, party people? Yeah.
1: Ticketmaster.
0: You need to get it now. Ticketmaster.com. Yeah, we're selling them here, too.
1: Don't talk about
0: So they can come here, save of some of those fees from Ticketmaster at the Party 105 Studios. Bring me some cafe when you're on.
1: We don't do all that extra surcharge stuff over here, guys. We just hook you up.
0: Yeah, so let's get the party started right now with Party Rock Anthem. You know it. And then after Toni Braxton, you and I are going to talk movies.
1: Nice.

0: Party 105. All right, party people. In fact, is it me or we went months with crappy movies at the movie theater and then all of a sudden, and now all of them came out at once?
1: They are coming out with a lot of good ones, but I think so far 2026 has been really good as far
0: Nah, I feel like sometimes I want to see something and I'm like, eh.
1: I tell you, this is the year for horror movies. We got some really good horror movies.
0: The weekend, this past weekend, had a bunch of opening days. Like, for example, Disclosure Day, which is number one and made $44 million just on opening weekend. It started on Thursday.
1: Thursday Spielberg.
0: To today, $44 million. Obsession, $19
1: million. Oh, that's the one.
0: Scary movie. I can't wait to see it.
1: Oh, you got it. No, not scary movie. You have to see Obsession. Trust me when I tell you you got to see Obsession, please.
0: Scary movie. Backrooms, $11.3 million. Masters of the Universe.
1: I got the power!
0: Star Wars, Mandalorian, and Grogu.
1: I heard it's not doing good.
0: I don't think so either. Michael, The Furious. What is The Furious?
1: The Furious is a martial arts movie.
0: Oh, okay.
1: Really good.
0: I thought it was from Fast and the Furious. I got excited for a second. I don't care about martial arts.
1: Nobody wants to see another Fast and Furious movie. Stop it.
0: Stop That Train of the Fast and the Furious. No, Stop That Train and Brett Winner. So Steven Spielberg, alien sci-fi drama is amazing, supposedly. I think I'm gonna go see it either Thursday. Yeah, I think I'm gonna go either Thursday or Friday. Can you believe I still have not seen The Devil Wears Prada 2?
1: You're not a real fan.
0: And I bought tickets.
1: You are not a real fan.
0: I bought tickets a month before it hit the theaters, but my cousin died.
1: So I
0: spent $125 on those tickets, and I'm still waiting for people to pay me back.
1: I'm gonna buy you tickets. I'm gonna get you tickets for that movie.
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1: Dig.

0: Party 105. All right, party people. The end of the line for us on this Monday. I hope you have a fabulous rest of the week. Remember, today is the day that you can start your dreams, fight for everything you want, or completely give up. So you got a choice to make.
1: Yeah, you had so much energy today that I actually forgot it was Monday. Now you remember.
0: Yeah, you see? So the man that controls the fuego that comes in at 5 o'clock with the 5 o'clock traffic jam, DJ Blazin', is up next. Beep, beep.
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What's going on, party people? This is your friend, the unlicensed therapist that you have for music therapy Monday to Friday. Yes, my name is Ana Maria, and I am here to extend you a new invitation. Tune in to Split Happens right here on Party 105. 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The hard decisions, how the kids are involved, the mess of it all. Yes, including the legal parts, all the new family dynamics. And what I truly love, and I know you will love it too, is that this will be an honest conversation. This show will make you laugh, will make you cry, and reflect on all of it. Split Happens is a safe space that will help you grow, find your power and humanity in the middle of all messy divorces. Let's let Kelly, Donna, and Jess bring

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0: 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June is all about Pride because it is Pride Month, and you're not going to want to miss the 4th annual North Fork Pride presented by the New York LGBT Network, happening at Mitchell Park in Greenport with a parade on Main Street. The parade steps off at noon on Saturday, June 27th in Greenport, all leading to the festival in Mitchell Park. Unstoppable Pride is on the East End. 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